pushing him to the boundaries of the canvas. What he wants to be, no deserves to be at the center.

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0: 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Painting the whole downtown white.
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0: 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Trash.
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0: Trash white. Keep it simple. 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Don't stop, don't stop. Walking across a 40-acre field.
2: Rattlesnake bit me on my heel.
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0: Chicken in a bedpan, picking out dough.

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For Christ's sake.

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And in the end, it felt much better the day after. Truth's not so weak.

0: Écoutez, c'est à voir, votre magazine traitant de l'actualité théâtre et musique classique avec François Théby.
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2: Let me ask you something I don't have the answer to. How to make it in a world that doesn't want you to. Succeeding has become a little optimistic, sadistic. Music turning into fucking statistics. It's calculated, simulated. Look at me, I'm underrated, operated. Inevitable, gotta be likable, gotta be clickable, relatable. What's your story? It's gotta be bankable.

shit crazy. Nobody said it would be this hard. The journey. We winning though like a motherfucker. It's the infamous T-E-R-R-O-R. Yo.

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And then I started to panic. And then I started to think. And then I started to get it. 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And my organs started to melt.

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1: Avís de canvi de porta. El vol Welling Airlines 1-9-1-6 efectuarà l'embarcament per la porta B43.

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And you damn sure worth it. 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

0: how you doing? This is Wendell Chapman over at the Santa Ana Lounge. Great show last night. The performances were top-notch. I appreciate your services, but listen, I know it seemed like there was a lot of people drinking and having a good time, but it turns out after taxes, insurance, fees, promotion, advertising, security expenses, you actually didn't make any money. So I'm not going to give you a check. So I hope you enjoyed the drink tickets and half-off chicken wings. Enjoy the rest of your tour.
1: We never done. 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

0: electronic controls respond to ultra-high frequency waves which emanate from this microphone box. 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
1: Anything?
0: Virtually. 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Drive it yourself, here.

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I know you're not poor. And do not love me quite so fiercely now, when you know that you are not sure. It is your turn.

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